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1: 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The more challenges you complete, the higher chance you have of winning the $10,000. 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
1: Everybody's loves. They have a happy childhood. Thank you.
2: Good morning. It is day two. It is Tommy and Jody. Good morning. Good morning. Good morning. We are getting things set up because, boy, it's chilly, but it is, we are here until 6 p.m. and it's all for a great cause to prevent child abuse in Michiana. Good morning, Jody.
3: Good morning. It is a little chilly. You're right, but we're not going to complain because, it could be far worse.
2: No,
3: so,
2: yeah.
3: It's off to a good start. And those clouds over there, over that Mishawaka water tower, holy moly, they are pretty. With the sun shining off of them.
2: It is nice coming in the morning and not being in the studio without any windows. It's a beautiful morning. So yesterday was a beautiful day. Really was cool to see the community come out and support RoofSit. And boy, it's my first RoofSit. So I'm interested to see how today goes. We would love to see you come out. Hey, this is a good shout out to our First Fastest crew. Good morning, First Fastest crew.
3: Good morning.
2: We miss you.
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2: Yes, we would love to see you. You got to come out here. We are at the Martins at Heritage Square. We are here until 6 o'clock, so come on out. Jody just brought us some coffee. Things are kind of working on our end. 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And again, it is all to raise funds and get donations to help prevent child abuse here in Michiana. So it is here for the children. And let's do it today.
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3: All right, well, for today, it is all thanks to Salsa's Mexican Grill. 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Salsa's is in Mishawaka. They are open daily at 11. Today, we're going to see sunshine and a high near 72. Can't complain about that. And then our evening tonight and overnight will be mostly clear as we drop down to a low around 51.

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2: Good morning. It is Tommy and Jody. Welcome to Roofs It Day 2. It is a great morning, and we are here until 6 p.m. out next to the Side Door Deli here at Martin's in Heritage Square. It's a beautiful day, Jody. Jody's wearing a blanket.
3: I am, and I have a hoodie on, but I'm not complaining because it is off to a great start this morning. Text the word Roofs It to 289-9393. We'll send you a link, and you can donate. We got to give a shout-out to our first fastest donator this morning.
2: Yes, Stephanie is our first fastest, and way to go. She did $30 a month.
3: Ooh, shout out to you, Stephanie.
2: Yeah, so That is huge, and that is kind of like our guardian sponsors, where you could be just like Stephanie. Stephanie, that means so much. You are helping prevent child abuse here in Michiana. You're doing what you can, and that's what we are here to do all week long. Do the best we can to help out this situation in this area. So it is such a cool thing to see the text line letting us know that they are hearing us talk about donuts off the air while music is going. So it's just really cool to see the community come together for Roofs It. And man, yesterday was a busy day, but let's go. Day two is going to be even more busier.
3: Yeah, we are not slowing down anytime soon, including the fact that there is 21 and Up Bingo tonight happening at Uptown Kitchen, and they're going to start selling those Roofs It t-shirts. They're super soft. I'm wearing one today. They're purple. They're cute. You'll want one. They're $15. They'll start selling them at 8 o'clock right here at the Martin Side Door Deli in Granger.
2: So come on out. We are here all morning long, all afternoon long. 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
3: 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As for today, we are looking at sunshine. I love it. High near 72. Mostly clear for the overnight hours as we drop down to a low near 51.

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2: 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And the money we've raised so far is over $3.8 billion. So we are trying to reach our goal of $4 million in 2026. And I think we can make it because it's 30 years of Roofsit, and it is the community coming together. I would love to see what the community does. I've only been here for 4 months, so I am challenging the community to help us get to that $4 million.
3: Bring it on.
2: Let's go.
3: All right, we are going to meet some of those amazing organizations that we help with the Roofsit donations that come in throughout the week here. 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
2: It's a big deal. 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It's Tommy and Jody with Roofsit 2026 and U93.

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1: 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Thank you.
2: Good morning. It is Tommy and Jody.
3: We are here at the Martins in Heritage Square in Granger. We're going to be here until 6 p.m. You can't miss us. We are under the big white tent.
2: Yes, we are here collecting donations for Roofsit and to prevent child abuse in Michiana. And today is day two, and we are here for the kids because in St. Joseph and Elkhart counties alone, more than 20,000 cases of child abuse are reported each year, and 70% of children who die from abuse and neglect are 2 years old or younger, which is heartbreaking to say this morning, but that is why we are here. We are here to raise awareness and do whatever we can to prevent child abuse.
3: Yeah, heartbreaking statistics for sure, but one of the things that I love about Roofsit is the fact that all of the money that is raised, all of those funds that come in, not only this week, but all of the events that are happening surrounding Roofsit, all of the Roofsit on the roads. I mean, anything that has to do with Roofsit, all of those funds, they stay right here in our community. And that goes to LaPorte, St. Joseph, Elkhart counties in Indiana, and then also to Berrien and Cass counties in Michigan. But you don't have to wonder, like, where's this going? Who's getting this money? It's staying here. It's going to your neighbors. It's going to your friends. It's going to your community.
2: It's going, yes, to someone that you might not know is going through this, right, or a family that is dealing with such a terrible thing. So please consider donating, and we are here all week long. You could also text us, of course, Roofsit to 289-9393 if you want to donate there.
3: Yeah, you just send that one word right to that Gage Auto text line, 289-9393. We send the link straight to your phone. You click it, and that's how you can make a donation. Easy peasy today.
2: Yes, thank you again to Stephanie. She did that this morning. Pat, a guy in South Bend, thank you. It means a lot. We have our text line open. We're waiting to hear from you, so please consider donating or just swing on by. We are here until 6 p.m. at Heritage Square, the Martin Supermarket, right at the Side Door Deli. Everyone's coming to get breakfast, so make that a part of your morning. It is Tommy and Jody in Roofsit 2026 in U93.
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15: 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Today we're going to see lots of sunshine. I love it. It's going to bring in a high near 72. And then tonight, mostly clear skies as we drop down to 51.

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2: Good morning. It is Tommy and Jody. We are at, yes, Martin's Supermarket, but we are actually at the side of our deli, the big white tent as you pull it to Heritage Square in front of Martin's. We are here until 6 p.m. We are collecting donations to help prevent child abuse in Michiana, so we would love to see you this morning.
3: Absolutely. 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And you can also text the word RoofSit to the Gage Auto text line. That is 289-9393. 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
2: Yes, RoofSit Bingo is happening tonight, Jody, at Uptown Kitchen, and it is right here in Heritage Square. So we're just heading right over to Uptown Kitchen, and this is going to be a fun night tonight, a night of bingo, prizes, some food for you as well, and of course, giving back. Doors open at 6. Bingo starts at 6:30.
3: Perfect, because that means you can stop and see us first and say hello, and then you can head over to go play bingo tonight. Now, grab those tickets before they're gone. It is $25 per person, but it all benefits RoofSit, and not only does that get you into the bingo, but it also includes a nacho bar, a cash bar. Don't forget, this is a 21 and up event, so you are going to have to maybe grab a babysitter tonight so that the kids are, you know, doing something at home, and then you can get out and have fun at bingo. But definitely get in there, grab your tickets right now before they're gone.
2: Yeah, there's only a limited number of spots, only 120 spots there. So they also just got sent the raffle gift card tree that will be there.
3: Oh, you got the prizes?
2: Yeah, there's going to be a raffle that anybody would love. This one I need. I would love to try to win this one. The Martin's $100 gift card, tabletop solo stove accessory, South Bend Cubs tickets, a family four-pack, some delicious pizza, 2-hour boat rentals, VIP passes for our wrap-up party, RoofSit at Corby's.
3: Oh, my goodness.
2: Champagne brunch, too, for 6 at Uptown Kitchen. So that is a really cool prize, a $300 value just alone. And that's just one of many things going on tonight at RoofSit Bingo. But like Jody said, you got to get your tickets just in case they fill up. So please make sure you get those and have fun tonight.
3: Yes, U93.com. 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And come and see us here at Martin's before you head over to the bingo tonight at Uptown Kitchen.
2: We are here until 6 p.m. It is Tommy and Jody. It is day 2 of RoofSit 2026 in U93.

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1: Because everyone deserves a safe and happy childhood. Thank you.
2: Good morning. It is Tommy and Jody. We are out at the Side Door Deli, actually, of the Martin Supermarket at Heritage Square. So go see us. Everyone, breakfast. We would love if you stop by and make a donation to help prevent child abuse in Michiana.
3: Absolutely. We have the jar here on the table, and you can definitely drop your donation right into there. We had some kids stop by yesterday, and it was so cute when they were like, "What are you doing?" And we told them what was going on, and Roof said, "Well, we're collecting money for." Didn't even hesitate, Tommy. He just instantly grabbed his wallet and pulled out the only money that he had in there and dropped it into the jar. And I was like, oh, this right here is what makes it so special, is that everybody is so willing to give no matter what it is they have, and it's helping to prevent child abuse in Michiana.
2: Yep, and it's cool to see the community come together, and we will be here until 6, so we would love to see you today, and come on by, and when you donate to Roofsit, you are helping prevent child abuse in the area, because Roofsit supports an average of 12 organizations each year, and that's where your money is going, to help prevent child abuse. And there are so many different organizations and so many ways to handle this terrible thing going on. And that's what we are doing our best. And that's all we could ask from you, is to give whatever you can. It goes a long way. $5, $3,
3: right,
2: that the kids brought yesterday. Well, it goes a long way.
3: Absolutely. And we were talking about that as well, because this is the 30th year that we've been doing Roofsit. But it didn't start out with being able to help 12 organizations. That has grown over the years as the donations continue to get, you know, more and more and more. So this thing can just keep getting bigger. There's more opportunity to have better organizations in our community, and they provide such great services to us. So these donations are so, so, so important, and we thank you so much for them.
2: Big Perm is actually going to be out today at Gage Auto. They are helping sponsor our text line, the Gage Auto text line. So Perm,
3: yes,
2: is going to be in Mishawaka today.
3: Love it.
2: 2 until 3:30. So
3: just stop and see him. And of course, you want to stop and see Big Perm. He's always a lot of fun.
2: Yes. And he's also going to be out at Bonnie Dude today.
3: Oh, my goodness. He's everywhere today.
2: So
3: 11:30 to 1 today.
2: Yes,
3: okay.
2: So, okay. There is a lot of opportunity.
3: Well, there you go. So, Bonnie Dune, stop by Bonnie Dune and see Perm at Bonnie Dune. Plus, you can make your donation there and get some good food. And then you head over to Gage Auto in Mishawaka and hang out with Perm there, too.
2: Boom. That is what's going on. That's Roofsit on the road today. There are so many opportunities to help out your community. So we would love to see you. It is Tommy and Jody broadcasting till 6. 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
14: And it is all thanks to Menards. 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So go to Menards for all of those details. For today, we are looking at sunny skies. Our high is going to be right around 72. And then tonight should stay mostly clear in the overnight hours as we drop down to a low around 51.

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3: Come get some breakfast and come donate to help prevent child abuse in Michiana. 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Again, Martin's, it is in Heritage Square is where we're at. Big shout out to K2 Power Solutions. 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Right, Joe?
4: 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That is 289-9393 to the Gage Auto text line, 289-9393. 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
3: 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That's where your money's going. Your money's staying right here in Michiana. So please consider donating. It goes a long way, and it helps the kids. It helps literally your neighbor. And all the funds raised stay right here in our community, extending to LaPorte, St. Joseph, and Elkhart counties in Indiana, and Berrien and Cass counties in Michigan.
4: Definitely. And you never know who may be affected by this. 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And not only does it help those 12 organizations every year, but it also takes a lot of people to put together all of the events and even just RoofSit itself. So we got to say a big thank you to all of the volunteers that are helping out this week as well.
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3: Good morning. It is Tommy and Jody broadcasting. Yes, we are at Martin's here. 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
4: Absolutely. 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We also got to say a big thank you to K2 Power Solutions for being our sponsor today.
3: Yes, our guardian sponsor. You can be a guardian sponsor for just $20 a month, or you can make one lump sum of $240 a month. And that, we really love our guardians and we love all the donations that come in today and this week. We are here every day, 6 until 6, and it's all for the kids. We are here to help the kids. And in the last reported year in Indiana, 59 children died of abuse or neglect. So we are here to bring that number down. We are here to make it aware, some awareness to child abuse and just how terrible it is. So please, if you can, your donation goes a very long way. Over 12 organizations will be benefiting from your donation and helping with these numbers and bringing them down with child abuse in the area.
4: Definitely. And thank you so much for all of the support that you have given, because we've been doing Roof Sit for 30 years trying to protect the children and strengthen families here in Michiana. So not only U93, but Martin Supermarkets has been part of it, as well as Prevent Child Abuse, St. Joseph County, dedicating the last 30 years to trying to prevent child abuse from ever happening.
3: So please come on by today. We are going to be doing some interviews and talking to some people from the past 30 years that have been a part of Roof Sit, because yes, this is my first year and it was an amazing day one, and day two, we're already getting donations. A lot of them online this morning because of course everyone's busy running around, but hey, if you're in the area, we would love to meet you in person and just, we would love to see you and help out this great cause and great event.
4: Definitely. You'll find us under the white tent right next to the side door deli of the Martin's Heritage Square in Granger.
3: It is Roof Sit 2026 with Tommy and Jody until 6 here and U93.
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1: 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Thank you.
2: Good morning. It is Tommy and Jody. We are broadcasting live until 6 p.m. Yep, we are here in Granger. That is the Side Door Deli of the Martins in Granger. And we are here collecting donations to help prevent child abuse in the area. And Roofsit helps out an average of 12 organizations. And we want to give a big shout out to the Casey Center, who are our volunteers today. So thank you to the Casey Center for volunteering, and they're helping sell the t-shirts today that are $15, and all that money goes to prevent child abuse in the area. And the Casey Center, they are doing a lot of projects, and Roofsit actually helps fund some of the projects from the Casey Center. So coming up next, we are going to check in with Angie from the Casey Center. We are going to talk to her about these programs and just how the Casey Center works, especially with child abuse and neglect. They are a big part of helping and making sure things are done properly when it comes to these situations. So we will check in with Angie from the Casey Center. It is Tommy and Jody. We are here until 6 p.m. It is Roofsit 2026 at the Martins at Heritage Square with U93.

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2: U93, it is Tommy B, and it is RoofSit. 30 years of RoofSit. We are here preventing child abuse in Michiana. And joining me right now is the Casey Center. It is Angie, the Director of Prevention Programs from the Casey Center. How are you, Angie?
3: I'm good, Tommy. Thanks so much for having me.
2: Well, it's very important. You guys do very important work at the Casey Center. So could you tell us a little bit about what the Casey Center provides?
3: Absolutely. Casey Center is the Child Advocacy Center for St. Joseph County. That means that when there are allegations of child abuse or neglect, those are reported to either DCS or law enforcement. And then DCS or law enforcement calls us to set up an interview with the child to talk about what has happened.
2: Actually, Angie, I delivered cupcakes to the Casey Center, and yes. I was able to, you took me on a tour, and can you kind of give us a window? You showed me around. Can you give us a window of how this Child Advocacy Center, can you give us a window into your world?
3: Absolutely, absolutely. So as you saw, if a child is being brought in for an interview, they're brought in by a parent or family member, and they're brought to our facility. It's on Niles Avenue. And what we've attempted to do is create a child-friendly front room, playroom type of space. So when kids come in, we try and let them know just by the space that this is a safe place. And we meet with actually whoever brought them in, kind of talk them through. We've got great victim advocates that talk with the parent or caregiver, explain to them while the child can play for a while and just kind of relax and get comfortable. Then one of our interviewers comes in and takes the child back for a one-on-one interview. And our goal really is to allow the child to share what has or hasn't happened. Mm-hmm. Just one time, right, before Casey Center. Maybe several people would try and talk with the child, possibly re-traumatizing them over and over again, right?
2: Right, having to tell that story over and over.
3: Exactly. And so our goal is to have that hopefully one time. So we've created a space where the interviewer and the child talk, and that is then shared over video into another room with a group that watches it. And can ask questions from the other room through an Apple Watch, actually, of all things.
2: Wow.
3: So that, again, it's not a group of people or several different people. It's letting that child, and when I say child, I do mean anyone up to, you know, age 15, 16, 17, 18, that may have had something happen. So.
2: Right.
3: It's an impressive process, right, that is really geared toward making the child and the family, honestly, feel safe and secure and heard, right? We try to help them have a voice in what's happening.
2: We have so much to catch up with Angie about. She is the Director of Prevention Programs, and we'll talk about those programs at the Casey Center coming up next. It's U93 and RoofSit 2026.
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19: We are looking at mostly sunny skies for the day today. That is going to bring in a high of 72. And then tonight going to be mostly clear as well as we drop down to a low around 51. That is the U93 Where You At weather. We are here at Martin's Heritage Square in Granger. RoofSit 2026 is on. And we definitely want to see you. So stop by and see us this morning. We will be here until 6 p.m. That is Martin's Heritage Square in Granger.
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2: U93, it's RUFSIT 2026. It's Tommy and Jody broadcasting from Martin's at Heritage Square until 6 p.m. Come on out and make a donation to prevent child abuse here in Michiana. Right now, I'm continuing my conversation with Angie from the Casey Center, the director of prevention programs. So, Angie, could you tell us about the prevention programs at the Casey Center?
3: Absolutely. So, because we have been doing this for 30 years over here at Casey Center, and we've learned a lot about child abuse in our community, about 3 years ago, we decided to take some of that information that we've learned and some of our energy and put it toward more prevention efforts. So RUFSIT has been a fantastic partner. RUFSIT grants that we've been able to apply to, money earned through the RUFSIT events, supports two different programs, like you said. One is a Safety Matters program, which allows us to go out into the schools and deliver a evidence-based, research-based curriculum to kids on how to prevent child abuse. It's pretty awesome to get in there and talk with kids about what is safe and unsafe, and if something happens, how do they report that? A lot of people don't know, right? It is required in the state of Indiana, K-12, that children have some sort of child abuse prevention education. So Casey Center has been trying to lead a countywide effort to make sure that everybody's getting that education.
2: Wow.
3: And actually, the RUFSIT funds allowed us to expand into pre-K classrooms as well.
2: Wow, so you're talking to more kids.
3: If we're talking to more kids earlier, a pre-K lesson obviously looks very different than a middle school lesson, right?
2: Right.
3: The language we're using, what we're teaching them. But the basic concepts can be introduced at an early age. And funds from RUFSIT have allowed us to get into those pre-K classrooms around St. Joe County, which has been a big move forward.
2: Well, that's amazing. And so that's Safety Matters. Is there another one?
3: Yes. So then our second program that we've been doing for years is a truancy prevention program. We work with schools across St. Joe County when families are struggling to get their children to school regularly. About two years ago, we developed an attendance awareness campaign as part of the truancy program.
2: Mm-hmm.
3: And the funds from RUFSIT have allowed us to get the messaging out for our attendance awareness campaign, get some billboards out, get some promotional materials, really just very simply, here today, ready for tomorrow. And that basic idea that kids need to be in school every day if they would like to be successful. So the funds have really helped us push that message forward.
2: Well, thank you so much, Angie, from the Casey Center. Thank you for all the work that you guys are doing there at the center and being accessible to the community. If someone hears you today, someone heard something and they want to use you as a resource, they want your help, they need your services, where can they go?
3: Absolutely. Please call us at 574-282-1414. That's our Casey Center number. That would be able to get you to our truancy program or our attendance program. If someone is wanting to do the an interview, that is something that has to go through DCS or law enforcement.
2: Okay.
3: So I want to make sure everyone understands that also. If there are any concerns about abuse or neglect, make the call to the DCS hotline, 1-800-800-5556. And that will start the process and hopefully work its way over to Casey Center then for an interview.
2: Well, thank you for all the work that you do at the Casey Center. And thank you for being a part of RUFSIT. If you want to donate, U93.com. Thank you again, Angie, from the Casey Center.

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1: Everybody's loves. They for having childhood. Thank you.
2: Good morning. It is Tommy and Jody. We are here until 6 p.m. Day two of Roofs It 2026. Yes, we are at the Side Door Deli of the Martin Supermarket at Heritage Square, and we are collecting those donations to prevent child abuse in our area. We would love to see you. We just talked to the Casey Center. They're in there selling t-shirts right now, $15 for a t-shirt, and we're going to be checking in some more interviews coming up. But right now is your time to come on out and bring a donation, or if you can't make it out today, you could still donate to Roofs It.
3: Yeah, we do have the donation jar right here on the table. So if you have cash, change, or whatever you want to drop into our donation jar, you can do that right here with us. And we'd love to talk to you and say good morning. But also, if you don't have cash, there is a square right here on this donation jar. So if you're stopping by, you can also scan this barcode and you can make your donation easy that way as well.
2: And text Roofs It to 289-9393. We have the text line open. Thanks to Pat. Thanks to Stephanie. Thank you, Shelby. Thank you to Kim. It was really nice to hear from you all this morning. 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
3: Yeah, we'll send the link straight to you. 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Now, of course, we would love for you to become a Roofs It guardian, because that means you'll give $20 a month for 12 months, and that is just going to go so far to help all of those amazing organizations that we have here in our community. 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
2: 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And, of course, play bingo. 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
3: All right, it is all thanks to Chisel Chest. You're going to find rock carving headstones in New Carlisle. They're creating heartfelt headstones, memorial boulders, peaceful garden stones, benches, and march. Check out Chisel Chest. You can follow them on Facebook and see how they're turning memories into something truly everlasting over there. As for today, we're looking at mostly sunny skies. That's going to bring in a high near 73 today. And then for the overnight hours, it will be mostly clear as we drop down to 51.

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3: Good morning. It is Tommy and Jody. We are here until 6 o'clock. Yes, Martin Supermarket. We are at the side door deli. So look for that big white tent and we would love to see you, and you could donate to help out the community and help prevent child abuse right here in Michiana.
4: Yeah, we're getting ready to talk to some of the amazing organizations that are involved with Roofs It year after year, and even some newcomers joining in this year. And we love that as well, because it just goes to show the community always steps up. And I love how much we take care of one another here in Michiana.
3: It is cool to see. This is my first ever Roofs It, and you just took a picture of two little girls.
4: The cutest.
3: They came by and donated just a couple bucks, and those couple bucks go a long way to help prevent child abuse. And looking at some staggering numbers, these are heartbreaking numbers. More than 5 children die every day as a result of child abuse. So approximately 80% of children that die from abuse are of the age of 3 or younger. And for people like me, I was raised very well. It doesn't really make sense, but
4: right.
3: That is the reality of what is

0: donation that you want to make. But keep in mind that all of the funds that are raised during Roof Sit, whether that's while we're sitting right here on the stage doing it live, or all of the different events that go on throughout the weeks leading up to Roof Sit, or even during this week, all of those funds stay right here in our community. We're talking St. Joseph and Elkhart counties, even LaPorte County in Indiana, and then also Berrien counties and in Cass County in Michigan.
1: And that is just, that's what it's all about. That it is right here. It's your neighbors. And Roof Sit supports and have organizations each year. So that is how your money is getting used to help prevent child abuse through these amazing organizations that do so many different types of work, all with one goal, is to end child abuse. So please come on, see us. Coming up next, we are going to be, next hour, we're checking in with our guardian sponsor of the day today, K2 Power Solutions will be here. 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Come see us. 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
3: Thank you again.
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4: 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Sunny skies today with a high near 72. And then tonight we'll see mostly clear skies as we drop down. Hold on. There we go. So mostly clear skies as we drop down to a low right around 51.

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2: Good morning. It is Tommy and Jody. Yes, we are here until 6 o'clock. We are collecting donations for RoofSit, and that is to prevent child abuse here in Michiana. So come see us at Heritage Square. 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Good morning, Nick.
3: Hi, Nick.
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2: 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And thank you, Nick, again, for being our guardian sponsor today. It really goes a long way. Have a great day, Nick. Thank you so much.
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2: 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A really big supporter, so thank you so much to K2 Power Solutions for being a guardian. Your money is going to prevent child abuse in Michiana, so please come on by today. We also have the RoofSit t-shirts, thanks to the Casey Center for volunteering. They are here selling those for $15. And again, it is one of the best shirts ever of this 30 years of RoofSit because of how soft it is.
3: It is very, very soft, that's for sure. And you can check it out today, $15 here at the Martins, and the Casey Center is running the table over there. Sorry, I am hitting buttons over here that I'm not supposed to. That's my bad.
2: No, you're all good, Jody. You're doing a really great job, and you did a great job yesterday. We are going to be here until 6 p.m., so Jody's actually on her third cup of coffee.
3: Can you tell? Can you tell that you're I am good. Three coffees in? But yeah, shout out to...
2: I couldn't do this without you, Jody, for real. This is, I've never been a part of something like this. I've done radiothons in my radio career, but I've never done five straight days of 12-hour radio shows. People are coming by and like, why aren't you on the roof? I go, I am still doing 12-hour radio shows.
3: We're barely hanging on here on the ground. Don't add one more thing to us because we're struggling. No, we're doing great here,
2: but
3: it also takes a lot of people. Like, you hear our voices all day long, but there are so many volunteers, you guys, helping out behind the scenes, and we cannot do it without them. So definitely a big shout out to all of the organizations that are involved, like our sponsor today that just stopped by, K2
2: Power Solutions. Yes,
3: shout out to Nick. They definitely are involved here with RoofSit, and yeah, the Casey Center, we're manning the table with the t-shirts today. They're only there until 5 o'clock, so if you want to get a t-shirt, you got to get here before 5 p.m
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3: 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It's going to bring in a high right around 72. Later on tonight, those skies will stay clear as we drop down to about 51.

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3: Good morning. It is Tommy and Jody. We are here until 6. So yes, we are out in Granger. We'd love to see you here at the side door deli of the Martin Supermarket here at Heritage Square, where everyone's coming to get some breakfast this morning. And it's only a matter of time before the chicken whiff. That is where they start making lunch here. So that's coming up. But yes, come get your last minute breakfast this morning, some coffee, and please consider donating to Roofsit. 30 years of Roofsit. It has been going on here for 30 years, helping to prevent child abuse right here in Michiana. And a big deal about Roofsit is that all the funds that we are raising this week, whether it's this week or throughout this past couple weeks, we have been doing this with Roofsit on the road as well. We are all around Michiana. All the funds stay in Michiana. They stay right here in our community, extending to LaPorte, St. Joseph and Elkhart counties in Indiana, and Berrien and Cass counties in Michigan. And looking at some staggering, heartbreaking statistics, about 30% of abused or neglected children will later abuse their own children, continuing the horrible cycle of abuse. So that is why this is happening. That is why we are here today, is to stop that cycle. In the last reported year in Indiana, 59 children died of abuse or neglect. So we need to bring these numbers down. And one way to do that is to raise awareness of what is going on with just your neighbors. So let's stop this from happening by helping out today, and just talking to people about Roofsit goes a long way. Giving a dollar to Roofsit goes a long way. So come on out and help prevent child abuse here. 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If you aren't in this area, you could still text Roofsit to 289-9393. It is Tommy and Jody broadcasting till 6. You have plenty of time to come see us. 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
2: Good morning. It is Tommy and Jody. We are broadcasting till 6 today and all week long, 6 until 6 here at Martin Supermarket. And we are right outside the side door deli. The chicken whiff has begun. So, if you, yes, come catch your lunch, your early lunch. They are setting things up. I'm also going to get mashed potatoes with gravy today.
3: So good.
2: We love Martin Supermarket. Yesterday, they made a huge donation, $2,500 with a big check, too. It was a really big check and a really big donation. And thank you to Martin Supermarket. That money is going directly to your community. It is going to prevent child abuse right here in Michiana.
3: It is. And we are at the Martins in Heritage Square in Granger, and we'll be here till 6 p.m., just like Tommy said. So, of course, you can swing by and say hello as you're headed in the side door deli here. We're right underneath the big white tent. We do have our donation jar here, and I'd love to get this thing filled up all the way to the top.
2: Yes, we did get some donations this morning. We had a few kids. I think we've had more children donating
3: than adults
2: today.
3: You might be right. So yeah, it doesn't matter if it's dollars, change, 20s, 50s, 100, whatever you want to throw in there, we will take it. So let's fill that change donation jar up that is on our table here, and you get to step up on the stage and throw that money in there. So come see us.
2: Yes, please do. And looking at the statistics and why we are doing this. We've been doing this for 30 years. Looking at the statistics, in St. Joseph and Elkhart counties alone, more than 20,000 cases of child abuse are reported each year. 70% of children who die from abuse and neglect are 2 years old or younger. It's hard to even think that that is a true statement, but it is. This is what is going on. Because what the kids we've seen here today are just so happy here to help, but there are kids out there that we need to help right now. That is why we need your donations today.
3: Yeah, it's so true. And they are going to multiple organizations here in the community that do lots and lots of good, including the Casey Center. We've talked to them this morning.
2: Shout out to Beatrice. Beatrice is over there selling t-shirts, so I wanted to make sure to shout her out. She is from the Casey Center. They're selling shirts.
3: Yeah, that's what I was just going to say. They are here today selling the Roof Sit t-shirts. So if you want to stop and talk to the Casey Center, they're here. You can also get those Martins. The Roofs It t-shirts, they are $15, and they are here at Martins. That's where you'll find them.
2: Yes, you have to come here. And there is only a limited number of sizes. And I did talk to Beatrice. She is saying things are going really well already this morning, people buying shirts. So
3: get in there before they're gone.
2: No, I feel like we're going to run out by today or tomorrow at least.
3: Okay.
2: So let's get those shirts and come on by for Roofs It 2026. We would love to see you. And don't forget, you could text if you can't make it by.
3: You sure can. Just send that one word, Roofs It, right to the Gage Auto text line. That number is 574-289-9393. Just send Roofs It to 289-9393.
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2: Good morning. 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
3: 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That's 289-9393. 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
2: 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I just posted a picture of Nick from K2 Power Solutions. 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So thank you again to them. And we are doing a lot today. 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And tonight, RoofSit Bingo.
3: Yes, it is happening at Uptown Kitchen right here at Heritage Square in Granger. 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
2: Yeah, I am ready for a nacho bar now. It's only around 10:28. I am ready for lunch. I need some lunch right now. But yes, we did just find out too with the raffle. 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
3: Ooh,
2: and
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2: Good morning. It is Tommy and Judy. We are here until 6 o'clock collecting your donations to help your community. It is RoofSit 2026, 30 years of RoofSit. Come on by and you will be helping preventing child abuse here in Michiana. And we could not do it without our lovely contributors and our community. And joining us right now from Lechleitner Door, it is Doug Lechleitner. Good morning.
3: Hey, good morning, Tommy. Morning, Jody.
4: Good morning. How are you?
3: I am doing great.
2: I just learned, how long has Lechleitner Door been around in this area?
3: Well, we started in 1979, so, you know, I hate to make you do the math, but it's been a while.
4: Who's counting?
2: You've been a big part of this community, and I know who to go to with my garage door. The other day, we had all these power outages, and my door wasn't working. So I didn't know what to do. I just unplugged it and replugged it, and thank God that worked.
3: That's a technical term, you know. Just unplug it, wait a few seconds, plug it back in.
2: That's that. But if it gets a little more intense, that we go to you, right?
3: Absolutely.
2: Love it. So you could get over to LechLeitnerDoor.com to find out. So you've been in garage door business for so long, but this RoofSit has been going on for 30 years. So tell us why it's important that Lechleitner Door is a part of this today.
3: Well, number one, since we're a family-owned business, we are part of the community. Mm-hmm. And, you know, when you say that RoofSit's been going on 30 years, I was thinking back. And I remember driving in my service truck, listening to RoofSit, and, like, crying like a baby.
4: Yeah. Mm-hmm. Yeah.
3: And, you know, and, mm-hmm. and so to be part of that, that's why it's special to me, because it is a very vital
4: We've got to have those donations coming in because there are so many organizations that help, you know, those heartbreaking situations that we do hear about during RoofSit. And it's very, very tough to listen to all of those stories. But, right, unfortunately, it is happening, and that's why we are here to try to help prevent any child abuse in the future.
2: That's right. And that's in your memories. Yes, they are hard to hear, but that is part of this. It's hard to hear. That's why we are going to do whatever we can to help. So thank you again, Doug, for coming in and joining us. And I know you came up. You're real busy right now, right?
3: Oh, we're always pretty busy. But generally, summertime is our little bit slower period. But with the storms we had like a week ago, so much for the slower time.
2: Look, yes, if someone wants to get a hold of you or they need help with their door like I just did and it doesn't work when you just unplug it and replug it in, we'll just head to your website, right?
3: Or you can head to our website or you feel free to call the office. We actually have real people that answer the phone usually, except I'm sitting here right now.
4: Okay, well, he'll get back to manning the phones. But, yeah, for residential or industrial, you do it all, right?
3: We sure do.
4: Yeah, there you go. 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
2: 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Thank you again for coming by, Doug. Thank you so much.
3: My pleasure.
4: Thank you for being a part of RoofSit. Again.
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2: Well, we are here at the Martins in Heritage Square in Granger, and you're going to find us 6 a.m. to 6 p.m. This is where we'll be, under this white tent right here by the Side Door Deli. 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
3: And joining us right now, we have Big Perm. Perm, good morning, Perm.
4: Hello, guys. How are you?
2: There he is.
3: Doing good. It's good to see you. And you have a busy day. ROOFSIT on the road is out and about, and I am a little jealous. I'm having a great time. There's plenty of food and deliciousness here at Martin's Supermarket. But where are you going to be, Perm? You're on your way out. Where are you going?
4: Yeah, we're heading out to Bonnie Dune Drive-In, getting the old school feels today. It's out there, Lincoln Way West in Mishawaka. We're going to be doing ROOFSIT on the road out there today, 11:30 to 1, so you can come on out, get some delicious lunch with us there at Bonnie Dune Drive-In, and of course you can donate in person as well.
3: I've never been to Bonnie Dune, but I have driven by.
4: Yeah.
3: I hear you. Are you going to be wearing a burger hat? That's what I hear. What's going on there?
4: We did last year. Yeah, they were very generous. They made a nice spread for us so everybody could see all the options that they have. But yeah, they made us wear some Bonnie Dune headgear last year, which is totally cool. You know, the things we do for ROOFSIT. So anything for a donation.
3: That's right. It's great to see you before you head out there. I know yesterday you were at the car wash, Gentle Wave, and now Bonnie Dune. But it's not just Bonnie Dune today. Where else are you headed?
4: Nope. We're going to be at Gage Auto as well there in Mishawaka from 2 to 3:30.
3: All right. Man, we'll be catching up with Big Perm. I don't know.
2: Lots of options to get out there and spend some time with Big Perm and make your donations as well. But if you can't get out there to ROOFSIT on the road, even though he will be all over Michiana, you can always text the word ROOFSIT to 289-9393.
3: Can you bring us back a burger? I'm just wondering.
4: Well, Bonnie Dune, yeah, they have the famous burgers, but a lot of people, they have the famous ice cream there.
3: What? Okay,
2: ooh,
3: wait,
2: as well.
3: Tell me more.
4: So, yeah.
3: Is it
4: so
3: just...
4: Probably the main thing with Bonnie Dune is you got the Bonnie Burger. Have you seen the big, like, tenderloin challenges, like, all over socials?
3: Yes.
4: They have a tenderloin.
3: They have a tenderloin sandwich?
4: There at Bonnie Dune, crinkle cut fries. Then we can get to the delicious beverages and sweets. They have the root beer float, of course, and then get ready, the choco mint soda is very famous at Bonnie Dune as well as their ice cream.
5: Choco mint,
4: choco mint soda. Okay. Isn't that interesting?
2: I mean, if you don't want to bring me a burger, I'll take an ice cream too, Perm. Either way.
3: And do you have to be in a car? Do you have to be in an old time car to go to Bonnie Dune?
4: No.
3: Okay.
4: And they do have that. They put up something on socials yesterday for all the old school cars to come out. So it's going to be very old school diner today.
3: Yay.
4: 50s, 60s feel. And that's just, it's totally cool over there at Bonnie Dune. And yeah, you can donate in person as well. We understand if you can't come out and have lunch, that's okay. We all have buckets where you're able to swing by. And we're literally on the side of McKinley. So as I did last night at Cleveland Road, you know, you pull over. I'll come to you and get the donation and say hello.
2: I love it. Plus, if you don't have cash, we have the squares as well. So you can also scan those and still make
4: the
2: a donation.
4: QR codes. I did a few of those at the car wash, which I've never done before.
2: Love it.
3: 2026, ROOFSIT.
4: When did you scan a QR code at the car wash? Did last night several times.
3: It's the 2026 ROOFSIT, 30 years of ROOFSIT, and now there are more ways than ever for you to donate. So go see Perm today. We're hoping he brings back burgers, but we understand you eat them all.
2: Or an ice cream.
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3: 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The challenges involve everything from ordering fresh frozen custard to placing two orders in the same week. The more challenges you complete, the higher chance you have of winning the $10,000. 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
1: 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They're going to have you tired. Thank you.
2: Hey, it is Tommy and Jody. We are broadcasting live until 6 p.m. here at the Martin Supermarket at Heritage Square. Come on by. It is time for lunch. I'm ready here at Side Door Deli. Come on by. And when you come by, you could give a donation and help your community. 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So please come by. It is 30 years of RoofSit.
3: It is, and I cannot believe it, but you can also text the word RoofSit to 289-9393. 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
2: And when you donate to RoofSit, you are preventing child abuse in the area, and the funds are in this area. They stay right here in our community, extending to LaPorte, St. Joseph, and Elkhart counties in Indiana, and in Berrien and Cass counties in Michigan. So this all started in 1996, and we are still doing it here in 2026, and we have so many different ways that you could donate. So please do that. Like Jody said, you could text. We have Big Perm. We're going to check in with him just after 11:30 at Bonnie Dunes.
3: He's on his way right now.
2: Mishawaka.
3: And
2: so,
3: of course, bingo tonight happening at Uptown Kitchen right here in Granger. It's just right around the corner from us here at Heritage Square. So come on out to bingo. Now, this is a 21 and up event. So you might need to get a babysitter tonight, but you definitely want to do it because you do not want to miss playing bingo. And as a matter of fact, 6 rounds of bingo, and every round, great prizes.
2: So get a babysitter tonight. Tonight is your bingo night, and there is one of the cool raffles. They have a bunch of different raffles, but one that they just showed us has multiple gift cards and a $300 value. A gift card tree will be up for grabs with the raffle tonight. So go out there and play some bingo and have some fun tonight. How many cards do you play at once, Jody, when you play bingo?
3: Oh, that's tough. I don't like to go more than 2 because I feel like I miss things.
2: I get some people have like 12 in front of them.
3: I don't know how they do
2: it. I can't do that.
3: And there's a nacho bar, so I got to also focus on the nachos and the bingo cards. I might have to just go 1 tonight so that I can pay attention to the nachos too.
2: They'll take care of you tonight at RoofSit Bingo. Again, Uptown Kitchen. That kicks off at 6:30. So we have your plans tonight to play some bingo. So make sure you get your team ready, or it's actually you're by yourself, so bring a team so hopefully one of you will win. You
3: could yes, the more friends you have, the more jam, right? Somebody's gonna pull, maybe someone's gotta win something.
2: That's right. 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
3: 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So please come on by and see us. And also Big Perm, we're going to check in with him. He's at Bonnie Dune in Mishawaka. So it's lunchtime. I smell it here at the side door deli at Martin Supermarket. 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
3: 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So that is another one. So that shows just how awesome this community is. 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
4: Absolutely. We'd love to see you here at the Martin in Heritage Square in Granger, or you can always visit Big Perm as he is out and about for Roofsit on the road. You can see him, he's going to be at Bonnie Dune until 1. He's there right now. We'll be checking in with him in a little bit as well.
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4: 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They're open Tuesday through Sunday from 6 to 2. You'll find them on Lincoln Way West in downtown Mishawaka. For our weather today, we are looking at lots of sunshine coming our way. That's going to bring in a high right around 72. And then tonight, we'll stay mostly clear as we see a high right around 51. I mean, low 51.

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2: Happy Roof Sit on the Road. 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We are hanging out till 1 o'clock, joined by Adam, the owner here. Adam, thank you again for having us out here again for Roof Sit on the Road. What made you want to be a part of Roof Sit again this year?
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3: 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We'd like to get a few more out here if we could. We got plenty of inside seating, outside car op service. We're ready for you. So come see us.
2: Love that. Okay, so someone who's never been to Bonnie Dune, or it's been a minute. I mean, you're a staple in Michiana. This is not like any other restaurant in Michiana. What are some signature Bonnie Dune items they should get?
3: So this is our 88th year in business. Woo. I would highly recommend come get a Bonnie Burger, a chocolate mint soda if you've never had one, our banana boats. We also have a spicy Nathan's hot dog right now. Those are two for $5. Something else new right now we're doing is Waffle Bowl Flight Sundays. So you get three Waffle Bowl Sundays for $12.
2: Wow, there you go. Made your mouth water, didn't it? Hurry down. Bonnie Dune in Mishawaka. We are right on the side of the road. Get the big green U9310. You cannot miss us. So hurry down. Roof Sit on the Road. Going out till 1 o'clock. Bonnie Dune in Mishawaka for Roof Sit on the Road with U93.

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1: Everybody's loves. They for having childhood. Thank you.
2: It is lunchtime. It is Tommy and Jody. We are here at Martin's. Sorry, it is lunchtime. I need food.
3: You're thinking about that market delicious. Yes. I don't know.
2: No, I'm watching Jody eat her lunch already, and you just got a burrito bowl? What is that?
3: Yeah, the cantina inside here at Martin's. Check them out. So right inside the side door deli, that is where you'll find the delicious food.
2: Oh,
3: right
2: my gosh.
3: Outside of the side door deli is where you're going to find Tommy and I under the big white tent.
2: Yes, and yes, we are going to be taking a break for lunch, but don't worry. Lori Bennett is in. She is going to be doing throwback requests for donations for Roofsit. 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It's very easy. 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
3: Yeah, you've been wanting to get a song in the throwback lunch. Today is your day. 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
2: I'm going to go with Vanilla Ice.
3: Ooh, that's a good pick.
2: That's what I'm thinking,
3: that's
2: too. That's the one I am interested in, hearing some more Vanilla Ice in my life on a Tuesday. Sounds amazing.
3: I'm going to go with Chumbawamba.
2: Chumbawamba. Tub Thumping? Yes. I don't think there's any other Chumbawamba songs. Well, we are here. Yes, it is the 30th year of Roofsit. It has been a big part of this community, and we are doing it every single day, 6 to 6. We will be out here until 6 p.m., but if you can't make it, again, like Jody said, Roofsit to 289-9393. 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An average of 12 organizations that help prevent child abuse here in Michiana. 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
2: Roof Sit on the Road on this beautiful Tuesday. It is Big Perm. We have made our way to Bonnie Dune in Mishawaka, right off Lincoln Way. We are here till 1 o'clock getting your donations. And Adam, the owner, you asked for them to bring out the classic cars and ask, and you shall receive. 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
3: We're getting some here. We need some more. We got about, what, 5 or 6 of them at the moment. But we're hoping to get a little bit more, but we'll take whatever we can get.
2: Looking beautiful down here. I mean, Bonnie Dune has got that old school. It's like it is literally a drive-in. You have the drive-in little areas here. They can order and everything.
3: You can order outside at the car hop, sit at an outside table, come inside and eat, whatever you like.
2: There we go. And you can donate in person with us. And we brought the Roof Sit shirts with us for just $15. You're always asking, Perm, where can I get the Roof Sit shirts? We have them here with us at Bonnie Dune in Mishawaka, 2-1 right off Lincoln Way. Now, for those who have not experienced the deliciousness and amazing things you offer here at Bonnie Dune, let's make everybody's mouth water. Let's get them down here. Hit them with some signature Bonnie Dune items.
3: Got to have a Bonnie Burger, or a chocolate mint soda, a banana boat, or a milkshake. 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
2: Everything. 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Bonnie Dune in Mishawaka, right off Lincoln Way. We're here till 1 o'clock. Roof Sit on the Road. 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You want to bring your classic car? 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They're open till 9 o'clock tonight, so you do not have to join U93 if you can't make it down here by 1. 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We can do that for $15. 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Purple this year is pretty cool, so hurry down. Bonnie Dune in Mishawaka, right off Lincoln Way. 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
2: 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Lots of sun, a high 74, clear tonight, low 51. 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
2: 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Lots of sun, high 74, clear tonight, and a low of 51.
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2: Good afternoon. It is Tommy and Jody. We are here. Yes, just after lunch. Thank you to Lori Bennett for the throwback lunch, but we are back here until 6 o'clock at the Martin Supermarket. Come see us and help us prevent child abuse here in Michiana.
3: We are here. And speaking of becoming a guardian, that is exactly what we would like you to do. You can text the word RoofSit, just that one word, to 289-9393, and we'll send you the link back. 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And we got to give a big shout out to our little friend, 5-year-old Lincoln, who was so excited. He wanted to become a guardian. He actually stopped by and made a donation in our change jar here on our table.
2: Great to see Lincoln. I told him I was going to eat a sandwich right before we took a break, so he did stop by. It is really cool to see the community coming out and helping out the best way we can and to help prevent child abuse the best way we can. And that's what RoofSit has been doing for the past 30 years. So please continue to join in and join us in helping prevent something that is going on. And with child abuse, RoofSit is able to get your donation to an average of 12 organizations that will help prevent child abuse in Michiana as well. So please bring out donations.
3: Yeah, you can do it right here. Drop them in our jar on our table. And I absolutely love watching all of the little kids come up and give donations. They're so excited just to be helping and to give whatever it is
2: today,
3: that they have.
2: Yeah, it's day two, and I think we've had more kids donating today than adults. So
3: it gives you the warm and fuzzies every time they stop by. And if you can hear all the noise going on in the background, that is, they're getting ready for Kids Day.
2: Kids Day is tomorrow. Yes. Tomorrow, yes. So, yes, tomorrow is a great day for the kiddos. Tonight's for the adults. RoofSit Bingo is happening right here in Heritage Square. It is actually Uptown Kitchen is going to have RoofSit Bingo tonight. So make sure you get out there at Heritage Square. And again, there's a lot with that as well. 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
3: 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We have nothing to hide here. We're just trying to help families out. And we've been here for 9.5 years. 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And check us out.
2: You were saying you were like the family man's company. And like you were saying, you got the rides for the family. So everybody feels safe, supported, and just feels good in their car that they're going to have for a long time.
3: Definitely. Yep. We are most definitely for the working class, you know, the working man or woman. And, you know, we've got vehicles starting out around 5,000 going all the way up to 20,000. But we've kind of got a little bit of something for everybody. And so that's kind of where we stand out. You know, we don't carry a bunch of expensive cars. We've got your A to B or A to Z. If you're willing, then, you know, check something like that out.
2: Love it. 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
2: It is Tommy and Jody. Yes, we are here until 6 live. Come on out. Maybe get out of work early and come see us. You have some donating to do. 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So come see us. 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We are at the Side Door Deli, and we are here with RoofSit 2026. 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
3: 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So all the funds raised during RoofSit, they stay in our community. That's LaPorte, St. Joseph, and Elkhart counties in Indiana, and then also Berrien and Cass counties in Michigan. But you don't have to worry about where your donations are going to end up or who they're helping. You know they're helping people here in our community.
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13: 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And they stopped by this morning. We did an interview with them.
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13: You got it. 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Look at you having it memorized. I'm so impressed.
14: Doug has been working here for 40 years. It was such a great time meeting him.
13: There we go. All right. We are looking at sunny skies today with a high of 72 and then mostly clear tonight as we drop down to a low of 52.

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2: 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Keep awesome. 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I'll take the SUV over there and the sports car. Is that, we can get that wrapped up with a bow?
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2: Good afternoon. It is Tommy and Jody. Yes, we are live this afternoon. What a beautiful day it is here at Martin Supermarket. We are at the Side Door Deli, and we will be here till 6 o'clock, and we would love to see you with your donations for Roof Sit and to prevent child abuse in Michiana.
3: And the weather is absolutely perfect. You're right. It is great today. So come and see us here at Martin's in Heritage Square in Granger. You can also text Roof Sit to 289-9399. 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
2: And in St. Joseph and Elkhart counties, a little more than 20,000

0: cases of child abuse are reported each year, with 70% of children dying actually from abuse and neglect. They are 2 years or younger, 70% of them. So that is why we are here today. We want to make those numbers go down. We want to do whatever we can, and that's what we are doing. Anything you can to raise awareness or prevent child abuse.
1: Yep, being part of U93's Roof Sit is one way that we can all help to stop that cycle of abuse and neglect. So the funds that we raise through Roof Sit, they go to those family, child and family serving agencies that not only help the children to recover from abuse or neglect, but Roof Sit also partners with agencies that engage with the parents early on to connect parents with the supports they need so the abuse never occurs in the first place. That's how that whole process kind of works on how we're preventing.
0: Yep. And then
1: the knowledge, the education, the resources that are there.
0: And there are resources here in this area. So we do remind you, if there is anything that you are going through right now, we want to remind you that everyone, please call the Indiana Child Abuse and Neglect Hotline, 1-800-800-5556. Indiana is a mandated reporting state as well. So if you suspect abuse, neglect, you must report it. So please come see us. We are here until 6 o'clock, and we would love to see you after work today. It is a beautiful afternoon, so it would be a beautiful thing for you to come and donate today.
1: Definitely. If you can't make it over here, that's okay. Send that word, Roof Sit, to 574-289-9393. That is the Gage Auto text line. Again, 289-9393. Send Roof Sit. We'll send the link to donate right to your phone.
0: And the girls are here. Say hi, girls.
1: Hey, there they are. They're taking a break from the lemonade stand.
0: Yes, Midwest Pride. The girls are taking donations from at their lemonade stand for Roof Sit. And this was all their idea. We had nothing to do with that.
1: No, they showed up yesterday and they were like, hey, you guys, we have a lemonade stand right over there. We're going to be out here all week except Friday because we have a game.
0: They got a game. Good luck with your game on Friday, girls.
1: Softball, right? Softball team?
0: Softball.
1: Yeah, softball. Yes. So they're doing a lemonade stand over here. And they said that all of the proceeds that they get from their lemonade stand, they are going to donate to Roof Sit, so I love it. Warm and fuzzies for sure. Thanks, girls.
0: So please come see us today. We're here until 6. It is Roof Sit 2026 at Martin's Heritage Square with U93.

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1: Everybody's love. They have a happy childhood. Thank you.
2: 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So come on down, check out this lot that is absolutely filled. The cars are actually washing them right now, so you can roll out of here with a brand new washed beautiful car. Okay, so hurry down in person. 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We got the RoofSit buckets and you can get those RoofSit shirts for $15. Okay, let's bring in the owner, Gage, here. I'm almost so excited to say this. So if they come down here tonight, you're open till 6 o'clock.
3: Yes.
2: How should we do this? Do you want to give them like a keyword? So they say, we heard you on U93. How you want to do this promotion, Gage?
3: It's our puppy, Scout. He's our mascot. It's his first birthday today.
2: Okay.
3: So all you'll have to do is come in and mention Scout.
2: Scout.
3: That'll be your keyword. And with this offer, if you buy a vehicle today, we're not only going to give you a 75-inch flat-screen TV, but we're also going to throw in a $100 gift card for anywhere you want to spend it.
2: Wow. Okay, did you get all that? Gage Auto in Mishawaka, right off Lincoln Way. Google it. Get down here. You have until 6 o'clock tonight. Gage said until 6 o'clock. You come down here, walk up to them and say, I heard you on U93. The keyword is Scout. So, heard you on U93. Scout, that is their puppy, his first birthday. Scout is your keyword. They're going to get you not only that beautiful ride that you're looking for, a lot to choose from on this gorgeous lot, but we're also going to get you that 75-inch TV and a $100 gift card anywhere. That covered all, Gage?
3: Yeah, that about does it.
2: Okay, and hurry now. Let's get the clock going. You got till 6 o'clock tonight. Keyword, Scout. I missed it. Scout. Keyword, Scout, down here at Gage Auto. Hurry down. Let's get you that dream car. Let's donate to RoofSit. We're right on the corner of Lincoln Way. You cannot miss us on our big green U93 tent. Let's get you that dream car. Let's make RoofSit the best year yet. We are down here for RoofSit on the road with U93.
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1: 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Thank you.
2: And thank you for joining us. It is Tommy and Jody. We are live. Here we are. Hey, it is Tommy and Jody live from the Martin Supermarket. And we are right outside the Side Door Deli. And we are here until 6 p.m. And it is all for Roofs It. It is all to prevent child abuse here in Michiana. So please join us as we continue to raise funds and do whatever we can to prevent that from happening.
3: Yes, you can also text the word roofs it to the Gage Auto text line. That is 574-289-9393. Again, 574-289-9393. Just that one word, roofs it. 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
2: 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Not to mention the nacho bar, the cash bar. 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Parents, you got something to do tonight.
3: Yes, you do. And like you said, you can grab your tickets now at U93.com, or you can just show up at the door, and if there is still room and still seats available, then you can come in that way as well.
2: It's really cool to see the community come together. And Linda just stopped by and made a huge donation. So we want to thank Linda for her donation and thank everybody who has come by here on day two. Most of the stories that we've heard here on day two have been from people that have remembered Roofs It since it started in 1996. Or they said it wouldn't be, I wouldn't be right if I didn't come and donate. One lady used to work in sales at U93 says it wouldn't be right if I didn't get my roof sit and contribute to this cause. So it really means a lot, and it would love to see it. We're only here until 6, so we have about 2.5 more hours here, so it would be awesome to see you after work today.
3: Yeah, make your plans to stop by, and also you could just text Roofs It to 289-9393, but we are here at the Martins in Heritage Square in Granger. Come and see us.
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3: 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Today we are looking at lots of sunshine for this afternoon, and our high today is right around 72. As for tonight, we'll see mostly clear skies as we drop down to about 51.

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0: Everybody's loves. They have a happy childhood. Thank you.
2: Good afternoon. It is Tommy and Jody. We are broadcasting. Yes, we are here at Martin Supermarket, and we are here until 6. We would love to see you. It is Roof Sit 2026, celebrating 30 years. 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
3: Cannot believe that it has been 30 years. It goes by so quick, but doing good and helping to prevent child abuse in Michiana every single year. And you can get your Roof Sit 2026 t-shirt right here at Martin's at the Heritage Square in Granger. Just got to go right in the side door deli here, and they are right inside. The Casey Center is running the table today. Big shout out to our volunteers who help with Roof Sit and all of the different events that go on throughout the course of the week.
2: It is a big operation, and we are doing Roof Sit on the roads. And if you do see any way to donate, that's all we ask. It is here for the children. We are here to prevent child abuse. In the last reported year, in the last year in Indiana, 59 children died of abuse or neglect. And it is also about 30% of abuse or neglected children will later abuse their own children, continuing that horrible cycle of abuse. So this kind of awareness is a way to help work towards ending it or bringing down these numbers. And so please come on out. Your donation goes a very, very long way.
3: And in the 30 years that Roof Sit has been going on, over $3.8 million has been raised to assist abuse survivors and educate on how to stop that cycle of abuse that you were just talking about. So let's add to that $3.8 million total this year and continue to help prevent child abuse right here in Michiana. Text the word Roof Sit to 289-9393. And big thanks to Gage Auto for our text line this week. That's 289-9393.
2: 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We're here until 6 o'clock. 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
2: Good afternoon. It is Tommy and Jody. Yes, we are live until 6 o'clock. And Jody, it is time for our power hour. So it is officially 4:08.
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3: And we've been mentioning as well, Tommy, every donation helps. 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
2: Yes. And okay, so it is now 4:09. We're going to give it 4:09. That's a song. 4:09 until 5:09 is the power hour.
3: All right.
2: Okay.
3: And so you do got to click that link and make a donation to get entered to win that gift card. 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
2: Or all chicken. Spend it all on chicken.
3: Because you've got options. 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
2: Well, you might as well. It smells so good. Jody has made her way through some of the items. And the goal is to get both of us to eat all of the items here at Martin's by the end of the week. 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
3: 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So make a donation right now. We will get you entered for that incentive of the Martin's gift card. 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We'll send that link right to your phone. 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
2: Yes, and again, from now until 5:09, we are doing that. 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
1: 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Thank you.
2: Good afternoon. It is Tommy and Jody. Yes, we are here at Martin Supermarket. We are here in Granger at the Heritage Square, Martin. So we would love to see you because right now it is a power hour. If you donate any donation, you are entered for an awesome prize from Martin's. They're hooking you up.
3: Yes, that is hope.
4: Hi, a gift. Hey, I'm here. A gift card up for grabs from Martin's. That is the incentive for this power hour. So you make a donation. You can do that by texting the word Roofsit to 574-289-9393. We'll send the link right to your phone. You click that. You can make your donation there. And then you'll be entered for that incentive of the Martin's gift card.
2: Come on out. We would love to see you after work today. It's a beautiful afternoon. So, and we would love to see you. And remember, when you do donate, we are here trying to do our best to prevent child abuse in Michiana, and all the funds raised stay right here in Michiana in our community, extending to LaPorte, St. Joseph, and Elkhart counties in Indiana, and also in Berrien and Cass counties in Michigan. So this has been going on for 30 years. It started in 1996, and we are still doing it. No, we're not on the roof. I literally just had another conversation about why we are not on the roof. We are still doing 12-hour radio shows. So we are here 6 until 6. So we're only here for another hour and a half or so. So remember, yes, it's the power hour now, though. Come
4: That's
2: on out.
4: That's right. It's still a week-long event. It is still a week that has various activities throughout that whole week. So to date, over $3.8 million has been raised, and we are going to add to that this year to keep helping all of those amazing businesses that receive the grants from Roofsit. So every single dollar counts. Let's make those donations right now. Text Roofsit to 289-9393.
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4: 5:09.
2: Very specific time. So come on out. It is Tommy and Jody. Jody again. Is that your name?
4: Jody.
2: It's only Tuesday. It's day two, and we're going to be doing this for a while. So we would love to see you here. 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
5: 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The more challenges you complete, the higher chance you have of winning the $10,000. 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
1: 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Thank you.
2: Well, good afternoon. It is Tommy and Jody. We've been broadcasting till 6, and we have just little over an hour left for day 2. It is RoofSit 2026, and we are in a power hour right now. If you make a donation until we're almost out of time, actually, 5:09, right?
3: Yeah, a little less than a half hour left of that, right? Is my math correct?
2: That is perfect math. That's about 25 or 24 minutes from now.
4: Look at you. Look at you pulling out the exact number. All right, well, there you go. You got about 24-25 minutes, according to Tommy's math, to get those power hour donations in. So you can do it by texting the word RoofSit. Just that one word, that is all we need. RoofSit, send it to 574-289-9393. We'll send that link right to your phone, and you can click it to go make your donation.
2: And remember, we are here to prevent child abuse in Michiana. And looking at the stats right now, these are unbelievable, heartbreaking statistics. In St. Joseph and Elkhart counties alone, more than 20,000 cases of child abuse were reported each year. So that is way too many. And in the last reported year in Indiana alone, 59 children died of abuse or neglect. So this is going on. This is in your neighborhoods. This is in the community. So right now we would love if you could donate to this. And it's the power hour. So every donation right now until 5:09, you are entered to win a gift card to Martin's Supermarket, who have been treating us very well today. So
4: yes, big thanks to Martin's and all that they do for RoofSit. Also, not only U93 with RoofSit and Martin's, but the Prevent Child Abuse of St. Joseph County also participating in this, dedicated to this effort for the last 30 years. And our community has definitely shown the kids that they deserve safe and happy childhoods. And we're going to continue to add to that grand total, $3.8 million raised in the last 30 years. We're going to add to that this year. Let's keep those donations coming in to help prevent child abuse in our own community. So text RoofSit to 289-9393.
2: 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So it is a parents' night out tonight. 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
2: Yeah. 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
2: Good afternoon. It is Tommy and Jody. 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Any donation that comes in for Roofsit in the next 5 minutes will be entered to win a $50 gift card to Martin Supermarket. That's where we're at.
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2: Yes. So thank you, everyone who has stopped by. We would love to see you in the next 50 minutes or so. And don't forget, Roofsit Bingo is tonight at Uptown Kitchen. If you're looking for something to do tonight, this is what you should be doing at Uptown Kitchen, 6:30. Six rounds of bingo, prizes, raffle, a gift card tree worth about $300, some bonus giveaways as well, and it all goes to support child abuse prevention here in Michiana. Again, Roofsit Bingo tonight, Uptown Kitchen.
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2: 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Hey, Perm.
3: Hey, how we doing?
2: Doing good. I heard you got RoofSit Bingo coming up in just a little bit, right?
3: Yes, we got RoofSit Bingo, so I thought I'd get down here and get situated, and yeah, we're going to rock it out tonight. 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
2: And Perm, do you have any ways that you're going to call these numbers? Is there any specific, or are you just going to just keep it standard bingo tonight? What
3: yep,
2: are you doing?
3: We got the wheel that goes in the circle, whoa, and yeah, oh, look
4: there
3: at that.
4: There goes all the prizes.
3: There goes the
4: over
3: gift card tree. Hey,
4: they're on the way. They're
3: Christmas
4: on the way to
3: June. I like a good Christmas tree of
4: love
3: gift
4: it
3: cards.
4: Yes.
3: So that'll be in the house tonight, among uh-huh other amazing prizes. But yeah, we got the old school wheel, and whatever ball drops out, I read it. So if we're going B52. We're going B52.
2: Love it, man.
3: You know, 07.
2: Or B4, and then everyone has to scream, or after, something like that.
3: Oh.
2: I don't know. There's rules. There's some nice bingo stuff that I don't know much about, but tonight we will learn.
3: Yeah, I've got a lot of, I didn't know this, the bingo pros, or like the sharks, whatever you call them, that go around.
2: Yeah.
3: They have like the, I don't know the proper name, but the stamper.
4: The dabber. It's the, a dabber.
3: Okay, dabber. Yeah, I've had people go, are you going to have dabbers there? Uh-huh. And I was like, pardon me?
4: Got to have the dabbers.
3: A dabber? I'm like, well, I'm a marker maybe, yeah, but. No, there'll be some dabbers. Yes. Yeah, so there'll be some dabbing.
2: Dab.
3: Yeah.
2: We're physically
3: dabbing?
2: Doing the dab.
3: You have dabbers? Huh?
4: The dabbers will be in the house at RoofSit Bingo, hopefully. Hopefully yeah there will be some dabbers
2: yes
4: there. Yeah.
2: Yes, drinks, food, and giving back to RoofSit. 30 years of RoofSit, and you were on the road today. Everything go good for RoofSit on the road today, Big
3: It
2: firm
3: was fantastic. This would be now 2 days in a row. So I had Gentle Wave yesterday, mm-hmm, and then we had Bonnie Doon this morning, and then Gage Auto here a little bit ago, and I have been on the side of the street for all of them. So I don't know if you should call me like the U93, like RoofSit cornerman, or like the side street guy, because it's going great. And just the RoofSit, just, you know, you guys know, it brings out a different, just with the money coming in and yeah the donations, and you want to go above and beyond.
2: Mm-hmm.
3: I've found myself not just hanging out at the U93 tent. I found myself like waving at people on the street.
4: Are you
3: getting
4: dancing?
3: Beeps. I'm dancing. Oh, last night was insane right down here by Cleveland Road. But
2: yeah,
3: we were on Lincoln Way for Gage Auto today, and then McKinley for
2: the busiest streets
3: for, in town. Yes, and it was, I mean, it's just people booming, and we're waving and getting people in there, and it's just, it's been a blast.
2: It's a special time of year, man.
3: It is.
2: And I'm really learning
3: really
2: about that. I'm learning about how the community comes together, and everyone knows, it's like everyone knows their duty right now is
3: yep
2: to help prevent child abuse. It's really special, man.
3: Oh, it really is. Yeah, it just brings out a different side of Michiana, you know, with our jobs.
4: Yeah.
3: It's stuff that we can't see everyone.
4: Mm-hmm.
3: So the fact that we can see them is such an honor to be out here at Heritage Square, and the fact that everybody comes out and says hello, and you're like, oh my God, we
4: yeah
3: listen to you
4: yes
3: guys every morning, and you're like, really? Like, wow, that's so great. And they come out and their kids get into it, and you're like, what? You did a lemonade stand in your neighborhood just on a random day? Yeah, just for RoofSit. And it's like, God, the hearts and just the love you see that comes out of Michiana, it's just second to none.
4: So amazing. It is such a special community right here in Michiana. And that also goes to let you know that the funds we are raising here for RoofSit stay here in this community.
3: Yeah.
4: You don't have to worry about them going anywhere else. We're going to take care of our own here in Michiana. So let's get those donations coming in. Text us right now, RoofSit, to 289-9393. And we'll send that donation link right to your phone, so it'll be easy to just click and go make that donation. Again, text RoofSit to 289-9393.
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3: Thank you. Let's finish strong here. We got 20-some minutes. 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
1: Everybody's loves. They have happy childhood. Thank you.
2: Well, good evening. It is Tommy and Jody, and we've had a great day since 6 a.m. here, Jody. But yes, we are about 10 minutes away from the end of RoofSit day two. But don't worry, Big Perm's here, and he's doing RoofSit bingo tonight.
3: That's right, Uptown Kitchen. You guys, I'm tagging in. You guys take a little break for 12 hours. I'm going to go host some bingo tonight. And yeah, just a fun way to help out RoofSit. So many different ways. If they can't make it down here to Heritage Square, we're doing the RoofSit on the road. And yeah, adults, fun night tonight. Bingo, some nacho bar, and the works.
4: Yes, and Perm, you're going to be doing all the hosting, and I do love that you have the nacho bar going on over there. Cash bar as well, lots of good prizes. 6 rounds of bingo going to be happening tonight, but you got to be 21 and over to get in, so make sure you get a babysitter and grab the friends and come out and play some bingo with us tonight. You can get your ticket right at the door or buy one ahead of time if you want at U93.com.
2: Yes, yes. And it all goes back to the community and helping to prevent child abuse here in Michiana. And that's what we are doing. And don't worry, we are going to be here tomorrow, 6 until 6. Big day tomorrow. We can talk about that right now. Kids Day is tomorrow. It's going to be my first ever Kids Day. I'm really excited about this.
4: Yeah, they are getting the tents all set up for it right now. And you're going to be out here, Big Perm, for that as well, DJing. Yeah,
3: so I host the Kids Day every year, and that is... that's such an integral part of Kids Day. And one of the mottos of RoofSit is it should never hurt to be a child. So the goal every Wednesday of Kids Day every year is to bring the smile, bring the fun, and just have the kids have the best day. So the tickets are just $1. No event is more than one ticket. There's going to be foods out here, games. Our friend at Gage Auto is bringing out like a basketball hoop game. There's going to be four like basketball hoops.
2: Bring it
3: They're
2: on.
3: Bringing out a race car. There's always animals here. Ice cream, you know, that's my fave.
4: Yes.
3: Yeah, so we have Kid Acts from Michiana all throughout the day, starting at 11 a.m. to 4, all throughout the stage. Awesome. Our friend Kevin Long, the magician, will be here doing magic acts about every hour, as well as I'll be throwing dance parties every about 45 to 60 minutes tomorrow.
2: Oh my gosh, this is a big day.
3: Yep, we bring the kids up on stage, and like I said, just make sure they're smiling and living their best life while we raise money for the prevention of child abuse. Like we say, never hurt to be a child. So fun and smiles tomorrow.
4: Getting it all started at 11, and we want to see you here at the Martins at Heritage Square in Granger, because we'll be here as well.
2: Yeah, make it out. If you could come out, enjoy it, bring the kids. We will, again, be here again tomorrow, 6 a.m. until 6 p.m. So anytime you are available, we'd love to see you to get day three going. Day two was amazing. We are, again, here for about 9 more minutes now. So we would love to see you while we are here until 6. 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If you just type or just text RoofSit to 289-9393, you could donate there. It is Tommy and Jody, Big Perm. Lori Bennett, thank you for everything. She's here too. And thanks to Frank back at the studio. And thanks to everybody, Rod, this morning.
4: All the volunteers, everybody involved.
2: It is a great day. And we'll do day three tomorrow morning at 6 a.m. It's Tommy and Jody with U93 and RoofSit 2026.
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Unity 3, it's Big Perm down here at Roof Sit Bingo at Uptown Kitchen. 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

93. Tomorrow is the big day. We want you and the kiddos to join us for Kids Day at Roof's Inn at Martin's Heritage Square in Granger. I will be your host from 11 a.m. to 4. There's going to be family fun, entertainment, a bunch of kids acts. Kevin Long, the magician, going to be in the house. Going to be food games. Just $1 per ticket. Keep it very fun and affordable. I'll be throwing a dance party on stage every hour. So bring the kids out. We're going to be dancing. We're going to be smiling because the Roof's Inn motto, it should never hurt to be a child. So we want to bring that fun and bring the kids joy tomorrow. Kids Day, 11 a.m. to 4 at Martin's Heritage Square in Granger on U93.

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1: 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It is Big Perm. If you can't come down to Martin's Heritage Square in Granger with us this week and donate in person, all good. I'm hitting the streets. Going to be all over Michiana Thursday. I am taking the show to Rossini's Pizza in Granger. Get some delicious lunch with us this Thursday. I'm going to be out there 11:30 a.m. to 1. Portion of the proceeds going directly to Roofsit. And, of course, we'll have those buckets out there with us. 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So make plans to join us this Thursday. Rossini's Pizza in Granger, 11:30 to 1. Come get lunch for Roofsit on U93.
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0: Day two of Roofs It 2026 in the books. 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

0: 33. It is Big Perm, and that'll conclude Roofsit Day 2 at Martin's Heritage Square in Granger. Thank you for coming out today and showing us love or donating. We appreciate you. I'll be up bright and early with you tomorrow, though. Back at it, collecting money for Roofsit. I'm going to be at West End Bakery tomorrow morning, 7 to 8:30 a.m. Come out there, get delicious breakfast with U93, and portion of the proceeds going to Roofsit. 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